80s, and 90s. And we'll sneak in a few surprises, too. This is 1460 CJOY.

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Songs from the 70s, 80s, and 90s. And we'll sneak in a few surprises, too. 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

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Burning the Midnight Oil with Guelph's greatest hits, 1460 CJOY.

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0: 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We are 1460 CJOY Guelph.

can break. It's like 10,000 spoons when all you need is a knife. It's meeting the man of my dreams and then meeting his beautiful wife. And isn't it ironic? Don't you think?

0: Still problems on the go. Highway 6 South northbound past Leslie. A crash cleanup restricting lanes. And taking a look at delays this morning. Eastbound on the 401 past the Cambridge on route through the 6s. Again, finding heavier delays. Westbound on the 401 past Trafalgar through Guelph Line. Collision free as you make your way along Highway 7. Again, the 85 south of Lancaster. Heavier delays. Lackner north of Fairway. We've got a collision. King Street East and River problems. And Franklin and Bishop. 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I'm Lisa Edwards with Traffic on CJOY.
1: 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Belgian Nursery on Highway 7, just east of Breslau.
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starting to feel like Kokomo out there right now. A nice summer day here in the Royal City, and I'm here for it. It's the Totally 80s Lunch right now. Saga, wind them up on CJOY.

Tom Cochran and Good Times on CJOI. We're going to have those today. Not only great music, but great weather. Wow, what a day. 30 or more with the Humidex today. It feels nice and summery, doesn't it? Here's Stevie Nicks, Edge of 17 on CJOI.

That is Blue Rodeo on CJOI on this gorgeous afternoon. We got more music on the way from A-ha, Loverboy, and Robert Palmer on CJOI.

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12: 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This is 1460 CJOY.

It's 24 degrees at 3 o'clock. Good afternoon, I'm Mike Hodges. Here's what's making news this hour. The head of the European Union believes Canada and the 27-member partnership need to reimagine their relationship. In her State of the Union address in France, European Commission President Ursula von der Leyen suggested the entities move beyond a free trade agreement to bring the relationship to the highest level possible. Von der Leyen said she wants Canada to become the first associate member of the EU, though Canadian officials downplayed

1460 CJOY Glass Tiger. And don't forget me when I'm gone. It's okay, I'm not going anywhere. It's a Wednesday afternoon with Sweet on CJOY.

0: The best of the 80s, 90s to now. 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